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6: You could do an area check, Lincoln Abbott and Nelson. 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
0: Inquiry. 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

Kirk, I'm Raleigh, like Van Tech Beat. We had contact with UOROC. They're going to forward it to the maintenance department. There's no ETX.

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4: 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Priority 1 BLS response. Fire control clear at 2013.
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0: Show us out at the Blue Line Inn with a patient flagged down. We need patrol for aggressive patient threatening the crew.
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3: Responding.
1: 2014.
4: In the car, traffic stop, just clearing now. I'm 22A, 20 in Hampton. 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
4: Copy. I'll be headed that way.
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1: Affirmed.
6: 531 is a second, 2015. Incident. Brandon Pryor and Gabrielle are both intoxicated. She's refusing to leave at this point, so she's still on scene. There's no weapons.
7: Okay. Let's make sure the troop unit is aware. I believe he may be ahead of me.
6: 2G44, copy.
7: 4-4, copy.

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1: 9-3, be on the scene, CAS Corp.
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3: 2060.
0: 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We are secure at this time. The subject is out of sight.
3: Star 1919.
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12: 38-1's
11: in route
12: and
11: arriving. Ellsworth. Second call, Glens Falls for mutual aid as well. 88 Glenwood Avenue in the driveway. Pressure to Westwood Drive and Bay Road. Male in his 70s. Fallen, bleeding from the head. Described as in and out of consciousness. A pretty one ALS response.
6: 4 on 3, Sheriff's Dispatch.
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6: You can show me off in the area. 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Just the one.

0: 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EMS control's on for 722.
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3: 4156, Sheriff's dispatch.
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3: View Terrace, Crossroads, Shadowwood Way. 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

Fort Ann, mutual aid for Fort Edward, Fort Ann second call, also dispatching Moreau, 65 Notre Dame Street, Hudson Falls, cross of 6th Street and Morgan Drive, McQueenie residence, 90-year-old female, general illness.

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0: 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For Edward.
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6: 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No, she's right here at the end of the driveway. 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
4: 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You broke off. I copied. 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
0: Going to be 19 X-ray. 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

0: 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Caller believes there's a traffic signal on the Regatta View Drive side. Stacy's out of the light for over 10 minutes waiting for it to cycle. Negative interview.
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0: 722. EMS control's on for 722.
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4: EMS.
3: 3052 responding 11 Sarasota Boulevard.
5: 2 EMS control.
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5: If you're available, I got one pending in the town of Lake George, number 2354, State Route 9N, Kathy's Motel, apartment F is in Frank, and a subject reporting a issue with her landlord.
7: 179.
5: Quarters 537.
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0: Bravo for available unit area of Maple Street, send mental wellness for a MH unit complaint. Maple Street, apartment number 3, speaking with Jennifer DeLacroix. She's requesting a subject named Robin be removed from the apartment.
1: Control to the east, towards the intersection of Quaker and Dix, meeting with SP Greenwich, City 505.
0: Grand 3.
2: The fire dispatcher, Tell the fire, E562-5654, Priority 1 Medical Assist at 125 West Avenue. Repeating, sir, Tell the fire dispatcher, Tell the fire, E562-5654, Priority 1 Medical Assist at 125 West Avenue. 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
1: A mutual request from Colony. 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Difficulty breathing. 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
1: 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I'm going to have the vehicle stop. 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Not emergent.
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6: 9 Southern County, the manager is requesting me clear. We'll be making a trip.
1: 2059. Boy Robert, 8391.

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1: Sheriff's Dispatch.
0: I'll be clear last in route 279 Gloucester Street in regards to a previous case of correction, previous incident I was on.
1: Lover.
2: Green Street, apartment number 1, the tenant hasn't been seen in 2 days.

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0: 10-4.
2: Jewel and West River. Just tied up down with its plate.

0: 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Lakeview Drive at Sitterly Road for a male chasing a female.
1: Three Half Moon Crossing.
2: 3-5, same traffic.
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0: Report a caller reporting a female outside her building being chased by a male. They're now on Sitterly towards the mall. The male is shirtless with joggers on.
2: Three five.
0: 1-0-4.

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0: 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He was walking around the buildings with a flashlight.
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1: I'll be up here, 79 Gloucester.
2: 7 West Glensfall, emergency.
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2: 677 Upper Glen Street. 51-year-old male. It says a third-degree sunburn is requesting transport to the hospital. 832, be able to respond.
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2: 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Fire come clear, 2114.
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7: The Riverview apartment. 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There are small children.
8: I'm wondering.
9: EMS control.
8: Where
9: are you responding?
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9: I'm also responding at 2117. Your patient's going to be on foot next to a Jeep Grand Cherokee at the end of the parking lot.

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0: Henry Frank Mary, 3827. I believe that's the same thing. Cortisone 2D68.
2: Clear from last
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0: 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Duty tow, have the outfield processing, an AUO, and an F512.
9: 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Fuck, I'm probably command on tech. 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
11: IP-52 is going to be en route to the mall to call. 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
4: 1956, copy direct.
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4: 7155.
2: We're off, sir. Machine
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9: Hey, heads up, your ambulance is going to be coming from Clifton Park, zone 3 for Catchburg.
2: Nineteen five two.
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5: color
7: the
5: green
7: dealer
5: plate
7: from
5: John Finlay out of
7: Brown Brothers Automotive in Hudson Falls.
5: EMS 1958.
7: Go ahead.
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7: Out of Hudson Falls, negative 4 files, or OP. 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
5: Can you confirm the make and model of the vehicle?
2: Appears to be an older model, Ram 1500, tan in color.
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12: Two females fighting in apartment 313. I'm sure if it's related.
0: Racy, I'm about 2L.
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3: East Patrol at Tech 8,
2: and Route 4 cars on Morgan Jabot, reporting the cousin's boyfriend at Francis Racine is on the scene being mobile to Shrine property. He's intoxicated.
3: That is
2: for multiple holes in the walls, no weapons.
4: Thank you.
5: Five two,
6: just an update for you. We have a 68-year-old female COPD patient. She had a little bit of smoke inhalation. Current stats is SDO 298, heart rate 123, blood pressure 110/82. I'll be waiting for you here.
5: All right, copy. Thank you. We got about a 16 to an 18 minute ETA.
6: Okay.
7: Just go with the address here.
3: 28 Tamarack Lane, off of Juniper.
8: Seeing if you could start for a welfare check. 168 Lincoln Avenue, Ceros. Caller is advising there's a intoxicated male attempting to get into his vehicle. They're currently having him hold in the dining room until officers can arrive.
6: Mm-hmm. 15 copies.
9: Do you need me to start up the 28th location or back up the troopers up there in current?
7: I'll be transporting one male to serve in the hospital. Sorry, mileage 19051. 82 is going to be remaining in the same.
3: 128. You want to start towards current?
9: I got me, I'll start towards current.
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1: Three, four, four, three, long.
0: 4344.
1: We're going to be clear. Advise.
0: 2130.
2: County in the area.
0: 31. 31. Four on 2 weeks for suspension. That's supposed to be Eastern time.
1: 29.
2: Three A County. Is there any description?
0: EMS.
3: Yeah, Saratoga.
0: Saratoga 2130.
2: 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I have National Grid on team.
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0: name's going to be Courier. Charles Jr. Robert Robert. Ida Edward Robert. First name's going to be Wayne, comma spelling. Middle initial's going to be N as in Nora. 9/11/68.
1: I'll have a file check by name and date of birth when you're ready.
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3: Yeah, 2G334135, copy.
4: 33 copies, I'm here now.
1: Castle, Charles Adams.
3: 4133.
1: Sam, Edward, Lincoln, Lincoln. First of Chad, comma spelling. Middle initial, M's and Mary. Date of birth, 02271978.
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7: 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Full daylight. What do you have to do?
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2: 56.
1: Suspended permit only. The status of suspended. No want is on three orders of protection.
0: 7, if you can mark one behind as well.
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0: One available if you can 1021.
1: Police venue, it's a full stay away. Now there is any problems in refrain from an Ariana subject, a full stay away.
2: Okay, I'll be out at the park for a follow-up.
3: City of New York, last name Maldonado, Michael Adam Lincoln, David Ocean Nora, Adam David Ocean, first name Kathy, Charles Adam Tom Henry Yankee, official hours in Lincoln, date of birth
0: 2/5/1985.
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6: Yourself.
0: 32.
6: You can send another unit to 88 Congress Street to detain him now for possession of a controlled substance. He had left the traffic stop, and at the time, we had no reason for detainment. It's going to be a 6-foot African-American male wearing all gray with red locks.
0: Or just be advised at this time, I have no units available.
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0: If you need some emergency housing online, if you want 1021.
2: EMS control 2752.
10: 2752 is mobile.
11: So far, I'm doing sure it's dispatcher.
2: Correction 2752 returning 2138.
12: 2138. The sheriff's arriving.
2: EMS control.
0: EMS control 712. 712, you're going to Gwentz with
2: hospital.
0: 10, we're showing you diverting from the traffic stop in the area of the 88 Congress for the mail in question.
13: Kansas Line and EMS 2-Power response for damage. 2408 South Shore Road. 2408 South Shore. Mercedes Turner Road. Deck 3, 2139.
12: Yeah. 7151.
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7: 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Interrupt South Shore.
2: Headquarters, Queen Street, controls locations.
15: 2834, back left.
2: Both units from the back lot. If you're in return to the roadway in 1449 State Route 9, caller's manager stating the male has returned. He's in room 208, requesting to have him removed again.
15: Both units copy.
0: We're in backup 4215 to check the area of Spiros for a white male in his 40s wearing a light colored shorts and a baseball cap. He's intoxicated.
6: Both copies in the house.
0: We're going to be off on South Central Park, New York, King Lincoln, Lincoln William, 9048.
4: 2941. 152, Sheriff's Dispatch.
0: Sheriff's Dispatch.
4: I'm the clear with the case.
0: 2941.
16: Just en route to Saratoga Hospital.
4: 2141.
3: Miranda time.
0: In regards to 04 traffic stop.
6: No problem.
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15: 531 Main, 414.
17: 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We'll be back in.
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15: 857 Lakeshore Drive, traffic stop hold.
2: 2268,
4: exit 25,
15: northbound.
4: 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Here, stop. I'm assessed here, or in the house, phone number.
15: Receive. My car was at number 251 New Vermont Road, cross streets of Alderbrook Road and Mountain Arts Drive. He's reporting a suspicious vehicle complaint. It does not have a vehicle description. 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Vehicle was last seen south on New Vermont Road towards County Route 11.
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0: 10-4, showing clear clearing units off the mail, Lincoln, Nelson on foot.
6: 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I'll be in route back to 4210 location.
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2: 4922.
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15: 2144.
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2: Would you happen to have another phone number?
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0: Mary Edward John, 1122.
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6: 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It is 2-1 Washington Street, Cross Streets, Bleecker Street, and Elbow Street. 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

0: Oh, no, no, County, I'm secure. 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I'm making contact with the homeowner now.
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0: 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Received 2157.
1: 4395 for low traffic stop. 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

0: 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Are you all set, or do you need me to...
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2: I'm sure, what do you have?
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5: What's your location? Are you going to be on the eastern side of Queensbury or western side?
2: I'm at the barracks.
8: I'm for it.
5: Receive. Secret patrol number 636 Corinth Road, cross streets of Hudson Point Boulevard and Tomahawk Drive. Gary Carpenter, the caller, reporting his brother, a Scott Carpenter, currently out of control inside the residence. No known weapons. Does have a mental health history. Receive. Secret patrol number 636 Corinth Road, cross streets of Hudson Point Boulevard and Tomahawk Drive. Gary Carpenter, the caller, reporting his brother, a Scott Carpenter.

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0: The caller is Rose Cram. She is currently at Jacket Park and requesting an officer remove a Dave subject from her apartment who is allegedly doing drugs. She received that information third party.

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it's still where EMS for first response, wind tower response, breathing problem. Hello, the Good Shepherd, 26 Rock Rose Way, room 207.

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1: 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Back around to Wilton.
0: Location. He's not answering his portable. 21 Washington Street in Greenwich.
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0: Union
2: Route at 2211, to home of the Shepherd and Malta, 26 Rock Rose Way, it'll be on 207. Priority 1 Charlie response for an 83-year-old male on the floor, unable to get him up. He also has shortness of breath.
0: 2211.
1: And just use the address for the clamor.
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0: 35. I have two. 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Second is 569-087-4944.
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1: We'll be kind of now turned over to the hospital staff. 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
2: Manchester, North Care MS. 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PD on scene with a firearm-related incident. 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PD on scene with a firearm-related incident.
0: Pearl subject has the coin, however, she's now claiming it's hers. He's currently at the Domino's on Main Street in Hudson Falls waiting to speak with you.

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0: Ushers. Mr. Clifton Park, the CVS 839 Route 146. The male was seen crossing 146 with a hammer, got into a gray sedan, and took off. King George Paul 7087.
1: 55
0: for him. To a Fellows Road address.
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0: What's the status of the Hawks calling Boston?
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3: EMS 1951.
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1: 242 12 36.
2: Oh.
1: Yeah. Disturbance at the reserves in front of 1414 Tate Lane. Callers advising there are several subjects outside in a shouting match. I did take a second call. They heard subjects making threats. Unknown if they were directed at each other or just in general.
2: 12 copies and ground.
3: 10 copies.
1: It is.
3: I'll be 10-8. Patrick has paid his bill and been sent home.
1: Temper.
4: 782.
1: 82.
4: I'll start towards the reserve until units are secure.
1: Temper.

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3: 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Both units clear.
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1: 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Across the town. 4177 Stage Road, Charlton Road. In her driveway blasting music. She told them to leave and they're still there. Cannot see a vehicle description.
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0: 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You could swing down there. They're right across the street from the old Firefly.
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4: Just advised, 12 and 14 are off with the mail in front of building 1.
2: There's a Page Center. She's currently at the intersection of Dixon Road and Harold Harris Road. She's reporting, we were 16-year-old son, a Nathan subject, is taking off on foot towards the John Burke Apartments. I believe she's advising he's a file 6. Unsure what agency it's out of at this point.
0: Received, I'll be around.
2: 2D64, 2235.

0: according to a sheriff dispatcher.
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5: A black t-shirt, black jeans. He's a white male, approximately 5'10" and 135 pounds.
6: His date of birth is going to be
5: described as having dirty blonde hair, medium length.
6: Or young.
5: Nathan Gossinet, we've an off-duty officer, has been on the ground at this point.
6: Seven 23, 1991.
4: Gonna be a white male in his 40s or possibly early 50s. Last seen wearing dark blue pants and a navy blue t-shirt. His last seen heading southbound on 22. Area check only.
7: 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Just confirming 9816.
4: That's affirmative. Our caller is at 9816 State Route 22. The individual is last seen going southbound on 22 from that address.

0: Christina Green is showing permit only Class D at Boston Ave with a total of 3, 2 on 1 date, 1 OP on file, NCIC is negative.
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0: Patrick Young is showing suspended ID only out of South Carolina. Not on file in your
1: looks like it's just that's east of Harold Harris Road, on Dixon Road between Fairwood and Harold Harris. Should be four cars pulled over on the shoulder.
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0: 42-12. 12. Nicole is showing valid D. David, Tate lean the city, and CICOP negative.
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0: Area of 251 New Vermont Road. Caller stated across the street from 251. Caller saw two people on the property, believes they're breaking into the property. Stated he has called a couple of times.
3: Just north of 9 and Ushers with New York Lincoln, Nora Adams, 7930.
4: 531.
0: Copy 531 to handle. 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
3: 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They're going to be GOA. 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

0: Rally Command, 543 TAC 8.
1: Command's on.
0: Yeah, Chief, we're approaching from the east line direction. 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
1: Pull in front of 542, and you guys can just stand by in the truck right now.
0: 543 copies.
2: Freeman Lane and Trotta. 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
3: 10-4.
4: Motor vehicle accident, 87 southbound, just before the exit 25 off ramp. We're still trying to get further, see if there's any injuries.
5: Frank Mary, 2308.

0: 15, headquarters. Headquarters, I need a call. Correction, 2G10, I'm northbound by 25, I can swing by and see what's going on there.
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0: 112. We're doing our multimed to St. Peter's.
3: North. Multimed to St. Peter's, 2322.
4: 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Both units are going to be 10-8. We know complaints at this time. Both those females have been advised that they're trespassing.
5: 10-4.
0: We are clear of the Glens Falls Center. 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
8: 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We got nothing showing here. 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
1: Like. 9143 State Route 4, the near the intersection of Dolph Pond Road. A call from a Sierra Muse reporting a Chrysler Town and Country disabled in the roadway. Four ways are on.
8: Hey, County, we're in the area. 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
7: I can handle that call for 9-3. I'm already passing the 4022 intersection.
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0: class of Boy Ida, Ocean Robert, David Ida, first of David Ocean Nora, Adam Tom Ocean, those are T as in Tom, in verse 9, 26, 35, white now.
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10: Any unit at this station, took a call from Stephanie Calso, Northway Inn, 543 Aviation Road, room 121. Stated that Louis Decker was arrested this evening. She has been speaking to him. He's stating that he was ordered an order of protection. 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
2: 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I'm off with 2G29, Rollin in Northland on traffic stop.
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0: 18-42-21, just be advised that male made entry into the building. 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
1: 5133. I say again, 5133.
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0: If you weren't advised already, 15th command one in custody, 1192.
1: 10-4, 1 in custody, 1192 at 2343.
0: 07 to 12. I'm en route to the reserve. You could stay with him. 12 copy.
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0: This is 311.
4: 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Everything is here. 10-4 is correct.
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1: Players in unit 202, parties were headed
0: up to the third floor. Respond 571 Howe Road, Mason Drive and Northwoods Drive. 56-year-old female, conscious alert, difficulty breathing, chest pain. Patient's feeling faint. Respond 571 Howe Road. Crashed to Mason Drive, Northwoods Road. 56-year-old female. Conscious alert, difficulty breathing, chest pain, feeling faint. Fire goes clear. 2345.
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0: on through your sheriff's dispatch.
1: Sheriff's dispatch.
0: Officer Mill, I'm out of service.
2: 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You have his info from the previous call.
0: Affirmative, stand by.

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0: 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Nothing showing investigating.
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0: Young is not on file out of New York, NCICOP negative. He is suspended ID only out of South Carolina.
1: Elisa.
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1: 10-4, standby. Can you provide a middle initial for your second party in custody?
0: You're going to have to stand by for that.
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0: J is in John.
1: 10-4, J is in John.
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5: Jennifer Delacroix at 25 Maple Street, Apartment 3 is requesting an assistant. She's indicating a male named Aaron, who goes by the alias of Bacon Strips, is there messing up her couch.
2: Yeah.
6: 498-028.
0: Status?
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0: 027. County, will we have a one male behind the building?
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I go to Warrensburg, Bolton, Interstate Patrol locations.

0: 97 northbound. You called, you have a reference marker of 1178. It should be just north of the Struan River Road overpass. Right-hand side, disabled silver Toyota Sienna.
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1: Way, if you get any calls on it, it is well out of the roadway at this point. 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

0: dispatch. 911. Sure, dispatch, 479. All units clear for the insecure.
1: EMS control.
0: 041.
1: 711's arriving. Can we get the room number? 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

0: 41970 Services, that's that, name, date of birth.
1: Service Dispatch 497, go ahead.
0: It's going to be a male, last name, Sauter, hyphen, Walker, Sam, Adam, Union, Tom, Edward, Robert, hyphen, William, Adam, Lincoln, King, Edward, Robert, first name, Riley, Robert, Ida, Lincoln, Edward, Young, middle T, Tom, date of birth, 8/27/2004.
1: Receive. District Manager Jamie Keystone will be responding. We'll attempt to get an ETA.
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1: 493.
2: Can I get the Miranda and DWI warning time?
1: To be 2251.
2: Okay, thank you.
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1: Riley is showing non-driver ID eligible out of Glenville. Negative want showing 3 OPs, all against Riley. Key holder is 15-minute ETA.
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0: 4118 has one in custody.
1: 0100. William Boy, 4929.
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0: Steven with a V or a PH?
1: V.
0: I see. 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

0: 531, return to a Lillian Lerner, 62388 in Montreal, showing on a motorhome truck, van, or ambulance, a 2019 Toyota, shows the vehicle is authorized to circulate.
1: Robert Union Sam Sam Edward Lincoln Lincoln, first of Young Ida Tom Zebra Henry Ocean King, middle initial E Edward, date of birth 09/19/1983. You could try New York as well as Montreal.
0: Male or female?
1: White male.
0: Received, and you wanted New York, and what other place tried?
1: Canada, if you could specifically do Montreal.
0: 0108.

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0: Right.
1: Tell him from last.
2: 7-1-1. 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He said he was trying to wave you down. He's having another attack. 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
1: 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We're in the store.
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0: showing a return yet for anything in Canada. I show no New York license, a suspended date. Shows a suspended non-CDL, CDL for Mr. Russell. Does not give any kind of a date on it.
1: Seven, one, one, unseen, 0112.

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0: I get both units to go up to the ER at Saratoga Hospital.
3: Right.
0: Our caller, Greg Brewer, states that he's been up there refusing to see him, stating he's going to call the suicide hotline. He's in the ER waiting room.
1: Duck out, please.
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1: It's going to be Clifton Park.
0: Copy that, thank you.
1: 116.
2: Go ahead.
3: I spoke with that male. He denied any police assistance. He advised he's not homicidal or suicidal. He was advised to keep waiting. The hospital will eventually see him.
2: Counselor.

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1: 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William 31, Plate, Iran. 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

0: 242-16, 42-14. I get both units to go over to the warming hut in the state park for a welfare check. 911 call came in. They could hear loud noises. 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
1: Seven's clear from here and route to the warming hut.
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0: Clear the scene, en route to Milton with evidence.
1: 148.
2: State they're reporting an assault on Madison Avenue in Albany. We've got Albany on the line as well for them to check. If you can just check the area, the subject is saying they escaped from there.
3: Thirty-eight.
2: 2G38148.

0: Pobre, pero. 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
1: What was the last name again?
0: Stenson.
2: Sure, it's 5-4-1-8.
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0: Southwest Park Avenue in Manhattan on fire. One Charlie response number 164 Guy. Roger. Logan Street has flavor. Our problem. 931.
1: Damien is suspended class D out of Schenectady with a total of 3, 2 on 1 D, file 5 out of Schenectady. We're making the call for that now. Laura is revoked class D out of Adelphi Street, the city, with an OP on file, not with the other party. NCIC is negative.
2: 10 first. Thank you.

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0: 10-4. Go ahead. Schenectady will take that mail on his file 5 as long as we don't have charges. We'll meet at Burnt Hills Firehouse.
1: 10-4. Negative charges for us. Moving custody momentarily.
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1: 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And 4214. I'm gonna head back to HQ to take over prisoners. We'll be 10-8 from this. There's no issues.

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0: Okay, coming. 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You have anything further?
1: Negative. We're reporting this incident in Albany, but they were calling from the listed location 79 guide board. Can just check the area.
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to an area check 163 Spring Street for a noise complaint. Callers reporting loud music and voices from the address. Anyone is seeing that?

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1: 10-4.
4: And the number does not return to them. Looks like it's going to be through Cinch. I went ahead and submitted a Cinch exigent form, just waiting on information back from that.
0: Got it. 8-10-8, 10-4.

Roanoke Street, Crescent William and Coleman. 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Two.

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Control for Queensbury Central Fire. 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Fire control clear at 0251.

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Fire control clear at 0255.

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1: 318, responding to Willowbrook. 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

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Respond, Becton, Dickinson and Company, 289 Bay Road, crash to Homer Avenue and Duke Industrial Park Road. A firearm activation showing to zone 60. Fire control clear at 305.

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Car 215 reporting a smoke condition in Building 5 from machinery. 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
0: TG44, star for the area, 182 Broadway, apartment number 1 in Village of Fairlands. It's going to be cross of Liberty in Washington. Cars, Winonia Blair. Reporting that Dylan Rivers just took a two-week-old infant out of the mother's hand, Sophia, and left on foot. Apparently, they've went back to the address of 182 Broadway, where Sophia took off into the residence to attempt to retrieve the child back again.

is at 4 Keating Avenue, apartment number 1 in the village of Fort Edward. That's where Dylan Rivers, the father of the infant, took the child by force out of the mother's hands and then took off on foot to the 182 Broadway address where they're still located. Three 331.

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0: 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His first Olympic crash. 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Volkswagen Uber driver reporting they had a fare. She just jumped from his moving vehicle and was run off.
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0: Driver saying took Maxwell.
1: Has he been able to give some sort of clothing description yet?

0: 97298 on county. No clothing description. White female, approximately 30. Unknown hair color. Says he didn't see her that well.
1: Copy. Can you see if you can get where she was picked up?

0: counting now on 7275276 Southland Falls, PD. I think I report a disturbance. A caller reporting on a female screaming upstairs at her husband at 29th 3rd Street. Also hears banging on the walls. Unknown if there's weapons.
1: Yeah, guys, we're just pulling this station with a arrest of a female from O'Malley's. We're going to be tied for a few minutes.
0: First of you want to start the female.
1: If you can, we'll clear up as soon as we can.
0: County unit is to south of Falls, 29th 3rd Street.
2: 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I'll start.

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0: 497 to the other units on Plank Road. The driver saying that she got out of the car on foot should not be injured when she walked away.
1: A3, I copy.

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0: 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Zero Charles Dispatch, can you run the New York Ridge, Lincoln Robert John 4399? And then a Florida Reg, John Tom 2854.
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1: 50. For the New York plate, returns valid on a white BMW four-door sedan to a Jeremy Van Warmer, 17 Shadowbrook Drive. Negative one, there is an OP against Jeremy for a Sarah Whitney. The Florida plate is returning record not found.
2: What is your record?
0: 428.
3: Nine seven, Sheriff's Dispatch.
0: Sheriff's Dispatch, 497.
3: The first name associated with the Uber ride is going to be Jeremy, for your advisement.
0: Receive, 450, copy.
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0: 428.

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1: Good.
0: No contact over there? I've found a phone number and RMS for him.
1: Negative. All the lights are off. No one's coming to the door.
0: Alright, I'll try this number.

0: Foreign Fighting Zero Sheriff's Dispatch. I got a VIN for that Florida Reg, whenever you're ready.
1: Mercy of God.
0: It's going to be John, Nora, 1, Boy, John, 1, Charlie, William, X-Ray, Lincoln, William, 650521.
1: 432.

0: 496, Sheriff, dispatch.
1: Sheriff, dispatch 496.
0: Spoke with a resident. She was locked out. No issues. I'll be clear as a cattle pick.
1: 433.

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1: No answer. Not the voicemail.
0: No, I'm still not getting it at the door.

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1: 5 0.
0: That vehicle will be a gray Nissan Rogue. Showing registration expired to a Gene Shannon out of North Fort Myers, Florida.
1: Copy that.
0: 437.

0: Harris by 4 and 5-0.
1: Pleasure.
0: I got 19, Shadowbrook.
1: Go again.
0: We happen to be at 19, Shadowbrook. We got a caller there, so it's someone who's just pounding on the front door.
1: I'm fine if I was earlier. Feel that it's hot at the moment.

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1: Sheriff Dispatcher, 498.
0: Who's the other caller for that other cat note about the female running?
1: And he repeats.
0: The new cat notes about the female running on Clifton Park Center. Who's the caller?

0: 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Stand by.
1: 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I'm on Clifton Park Center by Bass Pro right now. Do you get a direction of travel for me?
0: From 441.

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1: 4198.
0: The caller is no longer in the area. State she was running back and forth over Clifton Country Road.
1: Okay.
0: 442.
2: Four one one eight, Sheriff's Dispatch.
0: Sheriff's Dispatch, 4118.
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0: 442.

0: 4198. Can you start me another unit? I just got into a foot pursuit with her. I got her detained.
1: Receive female detained, 443. 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
0: 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She's still fighting.
1: 444.

0: 275 can.
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0: We've cleared the rest. 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
1: They've cleared.
0: Receive. We're back, sir.
2: Four Captain MS, meet the police. 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Priority one at this time. They are in a fight with the subject. You can just stay with Mary until we tell you to go on.

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1: EMS 1972. 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
2: 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Are we still staging?
1: Suffer, you can stage in the parking lot there.

0: by 1972 values. 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
3: Clarence Falls Fire. Roxanne Rachel 4, Glens Falls Fire, respond. The Glen Street side of the parking garage at 333 Glen Street. Female in her 40s, unconscious, breathing confirmed. Rachel 4, Glen Falls Fire, respond 333 Glen Street. The Glen Street side of the parking garage outside there. A female in her 40s, described as unconscious, breathing confirmed. Just clear 0449.

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1: 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I'm going to be in route to the Cliff Bar call. What time do you?
0: 449.
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0: Regarding the Narenbrook subject, regarding the VIN that was run earlier, there's a emergency contact information for a Steven Narenbrook, possible relative.
2: Hey, Steve. Mail we have here is a friend of hers. 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
2: When you're able, if you could advise if the Rensselaer County ATAL is still needed.
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4: So the callers that you have about her throwing bottles, was there any damage done to their vehicles, or did they just observe her throwing them in the roadway?
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2: 456.

address 23 Spring Street, apartment A is an Adam in Hudson Falls, cross of Wall Street and River Street, 98-year-old female lifeline activation. Number 23 Spring Street, apartment A is an Adam in Hudson Falls, cross of Wall Street and River Street, 98-year-old female lifeline activation, 0458.

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1: 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Two 753 responding, 0503.

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0: You can assign that admin card to me and then close it out. I'm all set with it.
2: Responding 0505.

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1: Well, it's about St. Peter's.
2: I was just

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0: Responding guys one.
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0: 54. 154, check the Fenimore Bridge, the eastbound lane coming into Hudson Falls. Caller's reporting that there's a tree down blocking that lane of traffic. No wires involved.
1: Receive 1538, be en route.
0: Receive, just advise if DPW is going to be needed.
1: Upper.
0: 052.

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1: 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She RMA'd and is
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0: Farrakhan Curry team. 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Firecom 18-0.
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0: I'll be responding to 322 Lakeview Road. Do they have a building?
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0: 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I'll be investigating.
1: Thanks, Force.

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0: 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I'm West Charlton based.
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0: We have a crew here in station. What would you like from us?
1: You guys in Harmony Course can stand by for now.
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1: 628.

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0: I'll be clear from last 4210. 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
0: We just passed 3rd and 2nd, Town Village Line. New York, Adam, William, Edward, 8119.

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0: Are you able to run a client ID or is E-Justice down for you as well?
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0: Receipt. 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
0: Sheriff's Badge
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1: 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It's going to be 310 Church Street.
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1: Apartment building, apartment 105, closest cross Outlook Avenue. For a 2 Bravo, 80-year-old female fallen, unknown injury. Caller disconnected in the process of EMD.
0: Fire dispatch, 5654.
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1: Sheriff Smith, 4198.
0: I'll be out.
1: 648.

0: Stand by for tone.
1: Bergen, Kirky. All Charleston is clear. Turn to service in the Charleston School.
0: Manchester Rescue, respond to 857 Main Street. 64-year-old female complaining of right side pain starting on her right shoulder and radiating down. She was diagnosed with pneumonia 2 days ago. Again, her main complaint right now is the right side pain. It starts in her right shoulder and then radiates down. Your time is going to be 6:50.
2: One, three.
1: I got a property damage. Saratoga Avenue at Ralph Street. Should be a Ford Bronco and a black sedan.
2: Received.
1: Okay, I'm at 7055.
3: Yep.
1: We'll be there after 1:12.
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0: Yeah, no, I'll get it first. The water checking that one. Hang up. Things out.
1: Two four. I'm in the area. You can send it.
2: 239, Donnie.
0: It's gonna be a 911 phone showing building 4, the west side of the building.
1: Two four. Can you go again with the numeric?
0: It's coming up as building 4 at King's Isle, the 5 Imperial Wayside. The west side of the building there. That one only.
1: 2-4.
0: Can
1: you go received. En route.
2: 2-3.
0: Well, you'll fix the picture.
3: I'm going to be out of service on a tour. Day tour is going to take the property damage. 4316.
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2: 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It was a plot on the rapid light system to 45 Oak Street in Hudson Falls. Did not ring into the PSAP. 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Five, seven.

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2: Reporting cabin 206, requesting a welfare check on an unknown female staying in cabin number 207. He stated she was outside this morning in front of her cabin, seemed to be distraught and unwell. Yesterday she was outside slamming her car door, also seemed unwell at that time. 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
0: Four Priority 1 ALS response. The Terry residence, 9 Elm Street, apartment 2 in Hudson Falls, cross of Main Street and Oak Street. 44-year-old female, conscious alert, difficulty breathing, chest tightness, recent surgery.
1: Received.
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2: Porter's on 529. 529,
3: you're arriving.
2: At 7-11.
3: Counting. For a subject that lost a trailer on Ashdown, out of Clifton Park. That's the firm. We have 4179 around there, near way 2 lane of the railroad track. I just came across. I'm going to assist traffic here for him. You need 4179 to continue.
4: 529, dispatch.
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2: The female is going to be located in cabin number 207. Should be behind cabin 206.
4: Three C's, can you attach New Hampshire?
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0: 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Troops are handling.
1: 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Sheriff's Batch 487.
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1: 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It's a 2 Bravo medical assist for 87-year-old male. 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

0: 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That was pretty close.
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0: 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You can check on a Lori LeClaire. Should be the first floor rear apartment. She's on 911 uncooperative, apparently arguing about an arrest last night.
1: 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She's been trying to call. 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
4: I'll be out with the DEV exit 20 northbound on ramp.
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1: That's 5-1. 5-3, I'm sure I'm ready to pass.
0: Five and 8 second. Patrol the King Hendrix Motel, 1602 State Route 9. Took a report of a male with a knife in front of the King Hendrix. Last seen approximately 5 minutes ago. Described as a black male, no shirt, gray sweatpants. Male appeared to be yelling. The caller no longer in the area.
1: 8-5-5. 5-3.
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5: Jimmy, southbound on 9 from the Riverview Campground, 3252 State Route 9. We're putting a golden color minivan with kayaks on top. Attempted to strike one of their employees on a golf cart. Last seen southbound on 9 towards 87 at the time of disconnect.
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5: 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The plate provided Mary David George, 1833 New York. The caller is also requesting the interview.
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0: 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A 79-year-old male, low of 2 saturation, a Prairie 1 ALS.
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0: 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A 79-year-old male, low saturation, a Priority 1 ALS. Clear 0857.
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2: 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Just spoke with the registered owner of that vehicle on Sersha. The vehicle will be being removed.
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0: 538. Patrol 46, Queen Anne Court, cross of Margaret Drive. Be speaking with a Mary Polano. Non-progress harassment complaint.
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0: 536, Patrol 24, Stone Bridge Road, off of Birchfield Drive. Be speaking with a Leslie Armando in regards to handguns in the residence left after a death of the owner.
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0: 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Very dizzy. 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Very dizzy. 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

0: 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You guys can roll 715 priority 2. We're going to be just north of Northern Pines Road. You can tuck yourself away in a little pull off there on the eastbound side. Sure. Send your crew up to the pickup truck in the woods and check it out.
1: 665-022.
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1: 672-0.
0: If there's anyone else on the board, just wait for them.
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0: 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A Zachary Hunt.
1: Four, three, guys.

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2: I'll be closer to Forest Lake Road. 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
0: When you're going north on Route 9, just pull over onto the shoulder past the low boy with the milling machine on it. 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
3: Eastern Greenwich, cross streets of Fisher Street and Gray Street, 72-year-old male, fallen, lifted this.

0: 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Priority one, BLS. The Cynthia Meadows Apartments, 20 Woodlawn Avenue in Greenwich, cross streets of Fisher Street and Gray Avenue. 72-year-old male, phone with the 0937.
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0: 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My caller advised that there is a tan bulldog in that vehicle and is running in the roadway. She believed it was headed up towards Glens Falls Mountain Road.
1: A single vehicle into a tree, unknown PI. Parental clear, 0940.
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6: 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Cross Street of Morehouse Lane. 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Difficulty breathing, dizziness, located in the

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0: 3253, 130 County Road 53 in Greenwich. 54-year-old male's conch, slur, difficulty breathing, dizziness. Vicemento residence. And we'll start ALS out also.
2: Greenwich, Argyle, Cambridge, Middle Falls, first respond, priority one, BLS, the correction 130, County Route 53 in Greenwich, cross street of Morehouse Lane, 54-year-old male, busy. At this time, acknowledging 3253 responding. Full crew needed for the
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0: Patrol, Luzerne Fire Emergency, respond to the intersection of Ralph Road and Glens Falls Mountain Road.
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4: 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Process Aberdeen Way.
3: County Street 944, 20 for your ALS for County Route 53.
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0: 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Argyle, you can cancel. 2254, acknowledging, responding momentarily to 20 Woodlawn Avenue in Greenwich.
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0: 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Cynthia Meadows apartment.
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6: And 3 arriving, 0949. 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
2: Headquarters, Town of Bolton Patrol's location.
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2: Patrol the Twin Pines Resort, 525 Trout Lake Road. 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
3: PSNB parking lot. I'm Rowland, New York, Mary David George, 6937.
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1: 58.
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0: It's actually on a traffic complaint occurring Broadway, Park Ave, in Fort Edward. The caller's named Matthew Donnelly. He's looking for a phone call.
1: He has continued on his way. He would like to report a car that brake checked him in front of the Cumberland Farms.
0: The other vehicle's registration by is Henry Charles Sam 6279. That returns on a 2012 Honda CRV color white, first at Fort Hudson Nursing Home.
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7: Give me about 03.
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2: 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We were unable to leave a voicemail. 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

0: you can cross over, start for 135 South Broadway, for a mental health call, caller advising female, requesting to go to the hospital, suicidal ideation. They're not going to be issuing a protective order.
1: Your transmission was cut off. What's the 20?
0: 135 South Broadway, County Mental Health. Female with suicidal ideations are not issuing a pickup order.
1: Okay. 10-4.
2: Are
0: you available in the back of 14? Male's going to be cooperative. No weapons, negative intoxication.
1: 40 code.
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1: 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I'm not touching that.
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2: Rowland and Geyser, New York, Mary David George, 5666. Come back on a black Mercedes-Benz.

0: received. They only had a device, no contact.
1: I received. The residence is empty.
2: Bird 320.
1: It's going to be unfounded. We're back in service.
0: At 1027.
2: The complainant will be on the front of the complex in a white GMC.
0: 1355. 1355, sir. We're to Aurora Road. 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
0: And that returns valid 2021 Toyota Camry Blue to a Yamaria Cruz out of Middle Grove.
1: And four. Is the Yamaria valid?
0: Standby.

0: able to get a return on that license plate.
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2: 30, I'm out of 89. It's gonna be New York. Mary David George 5666.
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1: Four one eight nine four one three zero. Returns to a black Mercedes Benz to an RA back house. Valid D. David.
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1: Before you clear, if you'll swing inside to the office and speak with Beth Cicione, reference to the complaint you're handling. 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

0: have funny mouth. Charlie response for an unresponsive female. Meet the plane number 18, Hartwood Court, across the Tallow address. Set 3-10-32.
1: I'm going to clear the jail. I'm headed your way. I think we should be all right now. Copy that, sir.

0: 1 for whatever.
1: Is there a sheriff's dispatch?
2: Sheriff's dispatch.
1: I'm out with 5-6.
2: 1038.
3: Leaving number 2. Number 3. Base received.
4: Alright,
5: 38.
4: Responding heart, would you?
6: I'll be out, no need for status.
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0: 322. Myself and 316 will be out 237 Main Street, Hudson Falls, Civil.
1: Control Lake George Mercy, respond the mobile exit 21-2398, State Route 99. A 20-year-old female sick person is vomiting. Also described as lethargic. Going to be located in a white Hyundai Tucson, a pretty one BLS. Feeding Lake George Mercy, respond the mobile 2398 State Route 99 on exit 21. A 20-year-old female sick person vomiting, also described as lethargic. Located a white Hyundai Tucson, a Purdy 1 BLS, turn to a clear.

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0: Hi.
1: That's 1042.
0: Four three nine eight three eleven. You can show me clear back in service.
1: 1047. County 311. 7G 276 275 South Huntsville. Two car property damage, white Nissan Frontier and a 2019 Silverado, 131 Saratoga Avenue.
0: Versus.
1: Maybe over by the bottle and can reduction.
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4: Three to base, arriving at number three. Please proceed.
5: Alright, throwing six.
6: Both units are going to be clear of last. In reference to last, I'm going to have Virgil L. Condon in custody on a family court warrant en route to family court. They've already been advised.

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1: 546.
0: You able to call me again?
1: I'll attempt.

0: 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She believes she might have left some of her belongings in your vehicle.
1: Receipt. I'll give her a call here momentarily.
0: Receipt 1050.

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0: Saratoga 1052.
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1: 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The niece is Amanda Delgard. 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
2: 20, sir.
3: 3, 2, 0.
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1: 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No sé si sabe.
2: No.
1: 546 dispatch, one by name and birthday. Last name King, Robert, Edward, Nora, Adam, Victor. First name Frank, Edward, David, Adam, Robert. Middle initial V, Victor.
2: Victor, sir, dispatch.
1: First date
2: 2071972. Sure. Get attachment to 4 on Colonel General. We're clear back in.
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2: Say Greg Taylor, date of birth 0204 of 1966. He stated he is currently on a call with one of their social workers, acting strange, avoiding any of their questions. She did also mention the male was confused at the beginning of the call, is not acting himself. They're concerned for his safety, believes the male is home alone.
3: Reese's en route.

254-1116. Greg did also tell staff no thoughts of 1269.

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kind of low thing. 10 low is driving low. A check rank hang up. It turns to an Eric York. Now plotting near the lumber.

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1: 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The caller at 108 Lake Hill Road, apartment 2, is now on site awaiting patrol.
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0: 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Four and five, four and sheriff, dispatch.
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2: Marshall Carter, 218. I see you got nothing showing. I'll be investigating. 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
5: Granville EMS respond priority two as requested. The Granville Center, 17 Madison Street, B as in Boy Wing, in Granville, cross streets of Jefferson Place and Irving Avenue.
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5: 97-year-old female, general illness, 1122.
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5: Five Center, Granville Center, B as in Boy Wing, cross streets of Jefferson Place and Irving Place, 97-year-old female, conscious, alert, breathing normally, general illness. 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

0: 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A fire alarm activation showing zone 707, fire alarm 2 CMS.
1: EMS 951.
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0: Mark, any fire control repeating for Bay Ridge Fire?
1: EMS 5851.
0: Responding 1 at Highland Meadows, 39 Longview Drive. A fire alarm activation showing zone 707.
2: 1131.
0: 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Fire control is clear, 1131.
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0: Rockland Falls emergency. Marshall, Rockland Falls emergency. It's from the Well Now Urgent Care 920 State Route 9. A 59-year-old female, severe right lower quadrant pain. Consular breathing normally, 1 BLS. Control, beating West Glens Falls, emergency response, the Well Now Urgent Care, 920, State Route 9.
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0: A 1 BLS.
1: Made contact with Eric. 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
4: 731 is returning.
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0: EMS can be dispatched 83 Hudson River, the Waterford Inn, apartment 213 for a 63-year-old male Omni.
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0: 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Cambridge units per White Creek, car 4703, Cambridge Fire, standby in station, 1142.
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2: open line. 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I did attempt to call back. I will leave voicemail. 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

0: Abigail figure. She was at B Station yesterday working with Sergeant Lunder in reference to the domestic violence case. She's looking to press charges today.
1: 28 Sheriff's Office.
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1: All right, 145 units, Village of Corinth, for this time. It's 1 Pine Street, apartment 313 at the Riverview.
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1: 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According to two female sisters fighting physically, no weapons seen. That's what you're going to say,
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1: 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When you come on, take a left on Route 9, you're going to see the sheriff's car in the middle lane. You can just park on the right of them. We're just going to go down to one lane of traffic.
5: Of course. Behind
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4: AG24. 1209. The fire alarm was set off accidentally at the maintenance building. 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
3: Penske. 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
0: Crazy. Arriving off in that.
3: 12-10.
0: 12-10.
5: Seventy-two one zero County. I'll be clear issue.

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1: Cardiac arrest. 679, Route 146.
2: 41560, sir.
3: Delta, cardiac arrest. 679, Route 146A, cross of Dawson Lane and Nottingham Lane.
4: Hello. 325, whatever. I'll have another registration. I believe this one's going to be the valid one.
3: Route 179, Route 146A, cross of Dawson Lane and Nottingham Lane.
4: Hello. 325, whatever. I'll have another registration.

0: 1274 responding.
1: 1212. Are you still able to see that phone?
2: EMS 1959.
3: 1959.
2: You are taking one of two scenes to hospital.
4: The last flight I had on it was 30 minutes ago at the time of call.
0: 1261, 1274.
1: Copy. Looking in the old system, it comes back to ASA, Adam Sam Adam. Middle initial R's and Robert. Last name
0: 1274. They're now
1: William
0: recording,
1: Robert,
0: obviously.
1: Ida, George, Henry, Tom. Date of birth 7/11/1988. No record of working here. No sign of the disturbance. All
0: you say he's a driver.
3: Negative. Obvious stuff.
0: You can return me.
5: That's what I'm for.
0: 1254.
5: 1254 in route.
3: 1213, you copy the other name.
5: Thirteen. 36-4.
0: Same truck.
5: 13.
6: Transport in Albany, Med.
3: 1213.
0: Circuit mechanic.
3: 86.
0: 8-7-146, hey.
3: 1214.
7: Just be advised, will be Congress at Broadway.
5: Ever. Okay. 1214.

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3: Marks repeating, West Glen Falls, Marks to respond to the intersection of Upper Glen and Garrison Road. 62-year-old male going to be on foot.
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8: Probation, third base. 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
9: New York.
3: 3348.
9: New York CID 782-419-477, if I can get that back along with the vehicle.
3: Basically, Forever Town and Grants Patrols, Christie Road, 8 a person.
2: Received 1225.
3: 266 Christie Road, Greenwich. Speak to an Aaron Luciani. In regards to a phone call she just received from an unknown female, it sounded to be having some sort of possible psych issue. She's not familiar with the female, not know where she is, but states the number comes from a Glens Falls area. Should have a recording of the conversation she'd like to show you.
9: Receiving, show me en route. If that name and number calls back, Mr. Bison, I will give him a call by the end of the day.
3: 3 AC, 12 26.
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1: 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Approach, coming from 236, and I'll give you an update in a second.

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0: 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I'll be 10-8. He's advising minor damage. Will do his own report.
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0: 32, the Holbrook Adult Home, 73 North Street in Granville, cross streets of River Valley Drive, 73-year-old male, general illness.
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1: Off the 4-6-4 County, be off the mat, walk in the middle of the road, running the road.
5: Six, four, where?

0: I understand her. Off of the mail, walk the mill road. What's your location?
1: EMS control.
2: I'm right over my route.
1: 713
2: 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Foster County, I got a female
0: detained.
2: Five, 1-8, the male's outside as well.
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2: Tied up on something. 2D30, show me out.
0: 2D30,
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3: 3-2.
2: What my name is, Messenger Barrow. Frank, Adam, Robert, Shalomio, St. John, spelling official Alice Lincoln. Date of birth is 07-27-81.
3: I have a subject on line. Inquiries about e-bike.
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3: 572-28 Warren County Fire Control for Glens Falls. Fire emergency. The Hudson Headwaters, 100 Broad Street. A 36-year-old female, conscious, slurred breathing, mid epigastric pain, unable to ambulate, vomiting, a priority 1-8 BLS response.
1: Hello, Sheriff's
3: Pat. Oh, 6-4. That vehicle's gonna be one and the same. You can show that as information only at all. Yep. Be a second, first, 4 seconds. Racing 1242.

0: 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Second, 622-075-695, and can you also run New York Lincoln King Union 3850?
1: It's going to be Lincoln Union Edward 9999.
2: Breathing normally, general illness. He will be found in the barber shop.
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0: Thanks for.
3: They're gonna be out.
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0: Bridge 546.
1: What was the caller's location?
0: The caller was not located within the campground. They were on a trail across the river.
1: 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Did she have a visual on them?
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0: Screaming for help. They were unsure on the exact direction.
3: 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Please find Nora, Adam, Robert, David, Ocean.
0: From the southern end of the campground.
3: 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Charles Edward Young, middle initial M. Mary Davis, 10/22/1994.
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0: Two car property damage, a green Subaru, and a gold Hyundai. They were still both in traffic. The callers that they were going to attempt to move both vehicles off the set.
2: One driver ID only. 5-3, with two files from East Greenbush.
0: 5-3, 1248.
3: In contact with East Greenbush and see if they want.
1: Go ahead, Sergeant.
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8: 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I'll give them your contact information.
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2: Fort Everett EMS, Party 1, response, roughing residence, 2397 State Route 4, an 83-year-old male, possible stroke. Third party report of the 83-year-old male possible stroke, 1254.
3: I'll be out with that accident on Quaker at Lafayette. 1254.
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4: Arriving in Warren County.
0: 1254. 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
2: 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It is a third-party report.
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3: 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Do they have an ETA?
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3: 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Repeating, Saratoga Fire Dispatch, Saratoga Fire 551-563, residential fire alarm at 78 Mitchell Street. 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
5: 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We're clear returning.
6: 5654 en route Saratoga 562 clearing, 1311.

0: 657, if you troll State Route 9 and Old State Road, and we just off exit 23 there. Car stating there's a dump truck in front of them on 87, lost some rocks, resulting in damage to her windshield. It was observed entering the sand pit there. Caller stated it may be a DOT truck, she was unsure. Just described it as a green dump truck.
1: Race, you on route?
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0: 1313. The caller's going to be standing by there, a burgundy colored Ram 15, 2500.
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4: 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Party 1 VLS response.

0: 41 Montre Road, across Oakwood Drive, Windcrest Drive. An 8-year-old female, unattended, possible downtime. May Paretti, 1 BLS response. Fire control's clear at 1314.
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0: 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A 36-year-old male, severe allergic reaction, currently no concerns to the airway. Benadryl has been administered, a priority 1 LS.
1: 1959.
0: Central repeating Johnsburg, emergency response, the Health Center, 126 Ski Bowl Road. A 36-year-old male described as a severe allergic reaction. Currently no concerns for the airway. Benadryl has been administered, a priority 1 LS. Headquarters 515.

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2: She was turned over to East Greenwich Police. You can show me clear in route to zone, and you can clear out 717 Plank Road. 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
0: It's going to be a 2 Bravo for a 68-year-old male fallen with a head strike, bleeding from head and ears. Bleeding is controlled.
2: 3-0.
1: 712, we must control. Yeah, control 712.
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1: Routing 1328.
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1: 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Registered at Stillwater. Still around 146.
2: 31, what exactly is the driving complaint?
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0: 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You guys can come priority two.
1: Appreciate it. Priority two.
2: 2D57.
3: Boston Ave and South Street at the bus stop near the Market 32. Caller Dan is reporting a female named Allison Burnett was at the Market 32, had duct tape and tried to kidnap him. The mail disconnected upon transfer, and the phone's going straight to voicemail.
4: Received. Church Street in Hoosick Falls. 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
5: Received 2G58134.
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5: 904, clear the scene
4: en route to the hospital. 904 en route to the hospital, 1341. 87 southbound, exit 19. 544 Quaker Ridge.
6: 44, if you could patrol the area of the Quaker Ridge Walmart, 24 Quaker Ridge Boulevard. Caller was staff reporting a middle-aged woman was entering a green Subaru Outback with two children in the vehicle. They advised she was possibly intoxicated, acting extremely strange while inside of the store. At time of disconnect, she was leaving the parking lot.
4: Further on.
6: 544-1342.
4: Do they know what direction she traveled?
0: 16-1-17-2-4.
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6: To go towards Quaker at the light.
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0: 16-1, downgrade priority 2.
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0: 1348. Route 9, Pine Street. Area circling at this point, Churchill Road and County Route 11. Took a broken 911 call for a male and a female in some sort of altercation in the area. Then reported to leave in a white vehicle, unknown make, model, or style. The caller has since left the area, declining interview, stated those parties possibly left
3: nothing
0: for the
3: direction. Sending us a voicemail.
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1: 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Patient has nausea and is sweaty. Fire control, 1352.
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1: 2D92. I'm in the village of Whitehall. Go ahead with that.
2: Tracy, if you check Staker 22 near Dresden,
0: Landon Weaver.
2: Dresden taking multiple calls of a female walking down the middle of the roadway.
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1: 1404.
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0: Dude, when you come up, can you just grab my door stopper?
2: Affirmative. 307, Jimmy Madison is currently in the LEC lobby.
3: Be right there. Hey, do you mind clear 35?
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0: Racing, 1409.
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3: 3852.
2: Driving.
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6: 536, 9L149.
5: Arriving 1410.
6: 5379, Round Pond. 5-3, Corinth or Revere. 541, 87, southbound, exit 19. 544, Hablin at Meadowbrook.
0: They're going to be dispatching fire as well. I-87 northbound, just north of the exit 20 on-ramp. It's a white Dodge Ram on the right-hand shoulder, an odor of smoke inside of the cabin.
5: County.
3: Where are we arriving?
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5: 1411.
0: Correct. We instructed everyone out of the vehicle to the shoulder of the freeway.
6: Copy.
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6: 572 headquarters.
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6: So 72 out of service, I'll be in 561 for the remainder.
0: Say 561, 1412.
2: Sheriff's dispatch.
5: Sheriff's dispatch.
2: Control me clear, advised. I'll be en route 10 St. Patrick Place, Walton Lake, for a case follow-up.

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1: scene. 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
0: Five, four, one, headquarters.

0: clear left.
1: Car 2150, we're north of the 20 on-ramp, is that correct?
0: Victor, Adam, Nora.
2: Around 1413.
0: Michael, Ida,
2: that's
0: King.
2: That's correct. It's going to be just north
0: Ida,
2: of the northbound on-ramp.
0: Adam, Lincoln, it'll
2: behind the
0: Everett,
2: helmet, sir.
0: 122-91.
2: No smoke or fire scene. All parties are out of the vehicle.
0: Lieutenant, just good.
3: Have a...
4: I have no active smoke, odor, or visible flames at this point.
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3: 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They're on scene.
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2: 4-6-4, Route 15, Old Nick, Wilton.
3: 2G15, tied up. Got a tree blocking the southbound lane on Saratoga Road in the town of Wilton, just south of Old Saratoga Road, 310.
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3: 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So I cleared.
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0: I'm in the area, I'm down Pond Road. Is the caller on an area?
1: Route 4 in Kingsbury, cross street of Deer Road. 50-year-old male, possible stroke. 1445.
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0: Check the area. 1783 Route 9, in Meyer. In the north, out lane. Causing nervous disorder.
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1: Sawyer Com.
2: Question 14, acknowledge.
1: Acknowledging 1448.
3: Nature of complaint.
4: Landon Weaver, I guess, picking up some property earlier.
3: Copy, I'm out with him now.
4: Great. One and seven, Sheriff's Dispatch.
1: Sheriff.
4: And unit's going to be out of service at County Highway. I'll be getting with Deputy Saha.
1: 1448.
5: 40, Sheriff's Dispatch.
1: Sheriff.
6: Dispatch 538.
5: Put me out, Warren County Jail.
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0: mother had told her boyfriend, William Benson, to leave the bedroom, go out in the living room for a little bit. He is upset about that. He's refusing being verbal towards people.
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0: No weapon, no intoxication.
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1: Talking right now.
2: 71 copy.
0: 537. Control the area of the Banana Republic.
6: 7 copy.
0: 1439, State Route 9. 911 abandoned call plotting to the parking lot.
6: I advise it was an accidental trip to the cooking. There was a cancel. A request for cancel. Your discretion.
5: Chair, suspension.
8: I'll be in route to Milton Station Admin.
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0: 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Are you able to see the reasons why this individual's license is revoked? I'm on
6: 1452. 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
0: Any reports of a car 1452. On 40 right across from Galsville Road?
1: Thomas Valley, Milnish, Ellis, and Lincoln, 07-27-1981. If you could check that in North Carolina for me.
0: No need for a patrol.
8: I'll be clear with the accident report.
0: Yes.
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0: 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I copied 1292.
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5: 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I'll be en route to Penn, St. Patrick Place, Boston Lake, ATL.
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0: 599, are you trying to get us?
1: 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This is going to be a 941. Someone's able to come back to the station.
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5: 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I'm 10-7. Appears to be Harold Thomas.

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0: 911 hang up. 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
1: 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NTSC negative.
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3: Good. The unit for the town of Greenfield is going to be the same subject as earlier. 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
3: Veteran Crisis Line was on the phone earlier with a Greg Brewer. States the male is at the hospital and has nowhere to go. Left approximately 30 minutes ago, white male, blonde hair, no shirt, blue jeans. History of bipolar and unmedicated.
0: 4-6-4. Granite Ops, 82-7 on LP North. We're off Lebanon, in route Concord, Ops normal.
3: Believe the beast. So, yes.
5: Received, so you can put me on that call.
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0: 55 County, you can add me to that ISAC road call. I'll be on route from front.
1: We'll be en route to Rock City Road. 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
0: Yes, for example.
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1: Where is it?
2: EMS. 1381.
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1: 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I'm following Dunham Pond. I'm outside 117 right now.
3: Right, 1514.
2: Where is he? 1514.
0: Dispatch 4149. 49. Zurich, holding description for that mail from the previous.

0: Cheers, bitch.
1: It was 11, 145 pounds, 5'11", blonde hair, black shirt, black pants, black shoes, all black.
2: I'll also be in the area at 9 a.m.
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2: 1355 is out at Saratoga.
1: 1550.
2: I'll be clear, so what's up?
0: 1550.
2: Six, sheriff's dispatch.
0: Sheriff,
2: dispatch. Disregard us, and you clear the call us, Gabby. 340.
0: 1550. Arriving over the
1: 1560.
0: Returning as a stolen plate from New York State Police, Clifton Park.

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1: Where's that detail?
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3: Sergey Battery.
2: Detroit.
3: We're clearing Saratoga and en route to the blood draw. Also, spot PD.
2: 15-20.
4: Tumbling Farms for an animal complaint.
1: Harper.
4: 7-0-311. Sure.
2: Sure. Sure. Sure.
4: Sure. George Street, Fort Ann. Cars of Catherine Haley. They're stating one of their employees.
1: Mr.
4: Nash
1: on the phone was apparently
4: injured.
1: Sure
4: unknown whose it is, however they have a cat carrier they're looking for assistance on what to do with it.
2: Bruce, I want to phone them now.
3: $15.22.

0: I'll be off at the listed on high spot. 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
1: 15:20.
2: We'll be responding.
1: 15:23. They're now in the med room on the first floor.
3: Racing, thank you.
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0: probation, 3 to 8, leaving number 8, going to number 9.
1: 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Right, so I just got off the phone with him, and you know, he still doesn't run the phone call.
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0: And Sheriff 1. I don't know all the particulars. Is this just for a welfare check, or do we have a 941?
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8: 541, West Mountain Road, Pitcher Road.

0: looking for Clifton Park, eastbound 146 near Guernsey Park.
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8: Fort Everett EMS, second call, respond. Hudson Headwaters, 48 East Street in Fort Everett, cross street of Lock Street and Empire State Trail for a 58-year-old female bee sting dizzy.
4: Thank you.
0: We clear the track as far as you can see as you.
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8: Can we just confirm an apartment number, please?
1: 713 arriving, 1539, in the apartment 113, the Sheldon residence.
8: Appreciate it, thank you.
1: 713, 1539.
8: Hudson Headwaters, 48 East Street, in Fort Edward, cross street of Lock Street. 58-year-old female, beasting yesterday, dizzy. 1539.
10: 2751. 2751 is responding.
8: 2751, respond priority two as requested. Hudson Headwaters, 48 East Street in Fort Edward, cross street of Lock Street. 58-year-old female, conscious alert, breathing normally. Prior bee stings yesterday, dizzy.
10: Roger.
8: Responding, 1540.

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2: 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A Party 1 ALS response, fire control 1544.
3: 4155, Sheriff, dispatch.
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1: 1544.
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0: 1545. 4196,
8: Sheriff. Sure. Found the intersection of Glen Avall Road and State Route
0: 20.
8: South of that location. Call reporting a skidder on fire approximately 1 mile into the woods. The caller will have somebody waiting your arrival.
1: 451,
8: Sheriff. Repeating sirens, fire responding area, State Route 28 and Glen Athol Road.
1: 1545.
8: Maybe just south of that location for best access. A skidder on fire approximately 1 mile into the woods. The caller will have somebody standing by to direct you. Rachel, clear, 1546.

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2: 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Area of Glen Eighth Hall Road, near State Route 28. A reported skidder on fire approximately 1 mile into the woods.
4: 57.
3: Dispatcher took a fire, 562-551-560, commercial fire alarm, 57 Balsam Avenue. Repeating,
2: there took
3: a fire, dispatcher took a fire, 562-551-560, commercial fire alarm, 57 Balsam Avenue, dispatch 1547.
5: Fire dispatch 562. 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
0: Received. 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
2: Received. 1548.

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6: 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Ford Escape Black. 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However, the caller has the information.
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1: 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Utility 147, responding to Thurman. 1554.
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1: 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Car 291 route requesting all incoming units stage on Glen Athol Road.
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0: On 5-1, give me a verbal argument. 1688 Route 9, building 8, 5 South. States a mother just died in the apartment on hospice. There's some sort of verbal dispute.

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0: is Johnsburg Patrol's location.
1: Six zero clear, returning.
0: Say so the dog was back at SPCA, who instructed her to contact us.
2: 126.
3: Fire control, Thurman Car 291.
0: Fire control, Thurman Car 291.
3: I'm still about 5 minutes from the scene, maybe 10. Does Fire Car 2 have an update on the situation?
4: Pine and Woodfield Boulevard, New York, Lincoln, Robert Frank, 5926.
0: Car 291 still under about 05 out. I'm requesting if you've had any additional information obtained.
4: 9 and Woodfield.
5: 16.
6: Well, that's negative at this time. Just awaiting the arrival of Chestertown. One lane road going into the woods.

0: Glen Athol Road and 28. Do you have an exact location?
1: 247, if you go south on Glen Athol Road from 28, a few hundred feet, they have the gated entrance to the Dipico Access Road. It'll be on your right-hand side. Fire car 2's on the scene there.

0: 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It's 1502.
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3: Chester 4-5 is responded.
4: EMS 13-5-3.
5: Chester County Car 245 responding 16-02.
4: 13-5-3 will be en route to Saratoga with PD on board.
0: 16-02.
6: EMS 3854.
0: 3854.
6: Right in Saratoga.
0: 16-03.

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2: Fire dispatch 56.
0: We're still attempting to find the scene. 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
3: The IP address that brings us to the address of 49 Chatham.
1: Access
3: going to
1: be via a dirt road just south of the rafting company. The caller said he was going to have the party waiting there for you.
3: Cutting his own throat.
1: I can attempt to recontact.
4: 2-3-1, turn over to you. G33 36 Tower.
1: 6-0-4. I have warrants for patrol location.
3: 2G33. In a Verizon plot on phone.
1: Fire control
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0: sheet of information that subject Nate Nation, unknown age, wanted to harm himself over family matters, mom and dad going through a divorce. 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
4: to Jerry. Tom. 1004. 1992.
5: 451 County. Arriving.
1: Caller back on the line. Agency has an employee.
0: 471
1: down there.
0: Down there.
1: Gonna be a silver pickup. Not sure if he's made it down yet.
5: 7-1 copy.
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1: I believe it was eastbound on Aviation toward the circle. Yeah. Male 5'11.
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3: County. 22G35. Any follow-up updates?
4: Tank top and a bandana.
2: Most
4: the other one's wearing a black tank top.
2: Area,
4: they're now walking down the hill, the one in Grace Falling.
2: It's over a mile and a half radius of that location.
4: Do you want a second from the county?
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0: Next one is going to be Mary Boy Paul 5858.

0: Artona, Salem Patrols, Cary Road, right, e-bike accident.
1: 2 Queensbury Patrol for a welfare checkup and piling up.
2: Then Salem Artworks, 19 Cary Road in Salem, an 18-year-old male with a head injury.
0: 16:33. D44, be the location. I couldn't copy.
3: Block that entrance.
0: D44, you're unreadable. 334, Sarper, Salem Artworks, 19 Cary Road. They're saying located in the bottom of the hill. You're going to from the Stan Hillside. An 18-year-old male that had injury from an e-bike accident was not wearing a helmet.
1: Believe to have any access to weapons.
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6: 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I'll be off at 418.
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7: Try to get to the message from 55 to check down near the Santa Mora. Command Amory was the other party involved. 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
6: There's a call once to meet regard to the CPS report.
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Cambridge, east of Greenwich, Beach Lake, Fort Salem, acknowledging Salem 216 to the rooms. Salem Artworks, 19 Cary Road in Salem. 18-year-old male, head injury from an e-bike accident.

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2: Greenwich, at this time you can disregard the mutual aid request. Salem's acknowledging a full crew. Four 8 400 to the scene, 216 to the room to respond the ambulance, a full crew 1638.

0: 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We'll be in service.
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0: Or 1-4-5, Sheriff Dispatch.
3: Yeah, mileage is going to be 26915.
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4: They will turn over to hospital staff, clear with the case, and remaining in service 1, 2, A, and 3.
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1: 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I'm going to send you 1-4-3. Sit you right there at the hospital.

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4: Go ahead, 24.
3: Union at Nelson. King Tom Union, 4443. It's valid.
5: It's going to be the Salem artwork. And
4: from
5: the Stanton Hill roadside. The thing should be located at the bottom of the hill on the roadway.
4: See.
5: An 18-year-old male, injuries from an e-bike accident, head, arm, and knee injuries. They're attempting to control the bleeding.
0: Can you respond up to this office? They're looking for you for a meeting.
4: Clear Wagon. Ready, 5-1 EMS. Yeah, transport from Saratoga Hospital, Albany Med. You show us en route and arriving.
3: 44.

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0: 1645.
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2: If you switched on for 17 at Jefferson Terrace, apartment B3 for an active bird, caller stating that a white female thin build is attempting to get into a condemned apartment. She's wearing a tank top and camo pants with white sneakers.
3: Fire control, Sermon Car 291.
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3: At this time, Chestertown can be released back into service, and can you have our tanker return to the station? We're going to get out of here. We're going to advise about DEC and turn the scene over to them.
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4: 1682, who's our caller?
3: Caller's going to be Nestine at 3C1 Jefferson.
4: 10-4, do we have a Katrina in-house who resides at 17B3? Should have a prior incident here.
0: I'll be clear last. 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
4: 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Second one's going to be 815-593-793.
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5: Four. I'll see if I can get source of fire to help you with that.
6: 4315.
1: You're just able to assist one of my deputies. 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He's secure. He's just looking for some people. Just want to have another officer there.
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2: 848,
0: responding. 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
0: 4453.
3: City EMS, is that correct?
0: Control.
2: You go again with that?
3: Confirm when you need EMS there.
0: Yeah, throw down 4453.
2: No friend.
0: Wait. Arriving intercept. 1704. Squad, as they were leaving with that subject, I'm going to be route to SVMC to follow up with them.
4: EMS 1952. 1952 arriving.
1: 05.
5: 331. Clear cop.

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0: 1705.
2: Hotel 7 Northside Drive for
3: Albuquerque. 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What's your on detail?
0: No, 3, 4, 3, 0.

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1: Sure.
0: I'll be arriving.
1: Arriving 1706.
2: EMS control 2243.
3: 59.
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3: We'll be route 2 Northside Drive.
1: 1707.
0: Mr. Alpha, I'm going to be in route 2 Northside.

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0: Arriving, 1 Talwood.
1: 1707.
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0: vehicles took off, they were harassing, and the vehicle was harassing employees at the Burger King through the drive-thru, making threats towards the employees. 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
2: 504 Bay Valley College. Vehicle control number 536, Lockhart, Mallon Road, cross street to Ridge Road and Top of the World. A security arm activation shown to the master bedroom motion detector. There is no key holder at this time.
0: Harassing. Text the call.
2: 439.
0: 544-1713. 84. Our complaint is going to be a Sierra Carbone.
2: 4453 diverting to Albany Med at 1713.
4: Hey, one guys.
2: Albany Med.

0: this point,
1: had an arm injury during the BLS run. They almost intercepted a Cambridge ALS, now a diverting to Albany.
2: There you go. 3-4. Yeah, why don't you divert as well?

0: Cambridge EMS, the mansion at South Union, 11 South Union Street in Cambridge, a 90-year-old female, unknown medical problem.
1: 1715.

0: 90-year-old female, unknown medical problem. Fire St. Paul, episode 1716.
1: 305. Myself and 612 conducting perimeter check north end. 305.

0: 3333 County.
1: County's on GG33.
0: Do you have time to call? Received, thank you.
2: Office Spec Medical will be on TAC 90 monitoring TAC 56 as well.
0: Tempo 1 Acosta, yeah, 1717.
1: Yeah, her name's Sierra Carbone. I have her cell phone number here.
3: Go ahead with that.
1: 1-8-579-9616.
3: Proceed.
4: EMS control 2254.
1: EMS control 2254. No, there is
4: 17. We're responding. For Ferry 1 BLS response, the mansion at South Union, 11 South Union Street in Cambridge, located in the main hall dining room. It's a 90-year-old female. She's conscious, alert, breathing, unknown medical problem, diaphoretic, prior collapse at the table.
0: 4 and 5-1. Sheriff's dispatch.
4: Sector 526.
5: I'm clear from the call. She's on a fob, station 1.
0: Medical request of both ride. Jesse McCauley will be on board the ambulance. I'll be following 941 Ellis.
1: Yeah, I'll be following the Ellis 1718.
0: 4149 Sheriff's dispatch.
6: Sheriff's dispatch.
0: I'll be en route to PSV. 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
6: You land 5-6 or anything, sir. 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
0: 5-6, on board the ambulance.
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4: Repair command, all units in the field. There will be a storm passing to the northwest of the fairgrounds. There will be possibly some lightning and wind in the area for the National Weather Service. 1723.

0: 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Yes, can check Congress Park, the hill closer to Circular Street for a homeless man having difficulty staying up on his bike.
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9: 311, can I get the date of the accident?
10: Yeah, I'm still working on the weather accident.
11: Time was 1411, 1411.
10: National Weather Service issued a severe thunderstorm warning for Northern Saratoga County, South Central Warren County. Radar indicating a severe thunderstorm located 7 miles south of Edinburgh. 60 mile an hour winds moving northeast. Locations impacted: Corinth, Broadalbin, Edinburgh, Mayfield, Lake Luzerne, Northampton, Cranberry Creek, Mount Pleasant, North Evelyn, Lake Luzerne, Hadley, Lake Desolation, and Porter Corners. Unit 35 to seek shelter inside a well-built structure, and this storm is capable of producing damaging winds. Warren County clear, 1727.
4: 82.
2: 82.
4: Corona Antonio, for size.
2: Okay.
12: 3-1.
13: She
12: is a Nancy Lee walking. She found a knife near the canal.
14: Fire control, rush 263.

0: 4381 Hill.
1: 311 Hill, 4381.
0: Both units will be clear.
1: Both units at 1729. Definitely Town Fork.
0: 1729.

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1: 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He's in the fire department.
0: Tenford, just the list of his.
1: Fairly intoxicated. Probably going to have to go to the hospital as well.
0: Tenford.

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1: 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There's a fire department.
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0: 7233.
2: Yeah, that's control
0: 3653. Sheriff, dispatch. Action. There's no further issues. Hard to separate.
3: 1915, those well.
0: 193.
3: 1733.
4: EMS Council Fire. 31 Charlie. 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
5: In the area of 5841, County Route 30, Cross Street of Roe Hill Road, town of Hartford, 1734.
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5: 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A motor vehicle accident, unknown injuries, iPhone crash detection. 5841, County Route 30 in Hartford, Cross Street of Roe Hill Road. 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
11: 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Marshall Glen Falls Fire, respond 21 Bay Street. A fire alarm activation showing general fire alarm in first floor pole station. Marshall repeating Glen Falls Fire, respond 21 Bay Street. A fire alarm activation showing general fire alarm in first floor pole station. Fire control clear 1736.

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5: affirmative. Fire, Tom. Dude, this time we're being told from the fire department on the scene, they've recovered an iPhone, there is no motor vehicle accident.
0: Responding motor vehicle accident, County Route 37, Hartford. Fire on the scene. There is no motor vehicle accident.
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3: 1741. Firefighter Robinson.
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3: 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I'm also on roof.
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0: 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I had to relock the panel to give you the keys.
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3: Brandy is a non-driver ID only, revoked, negative files, you got five OPs in place.
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1: Last of Stefano, Sam, Tom, Item, Ida, Frank, Adam, Nora. First of Maria, Con, Bill, Steve, 1, 186.

0: once complete, all units in the field use your PAs to inform all patrons to return back to their cars.
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1: To 2019 Jeep color red. The name is actually Sam Tom Ida Paul Adam Nora Ocean Maria T. She's also valid D David, client ID 2786887 28 2786887 28.
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0: Brett Stark in Maine. 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
1: Yes, two CIDs, New York, 318-623-360 and 439-626-663.
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4: 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We're relaying Deputy McCauley back to his vehicle.
0: 324 and 45, both are valid, negative files are impeachable.

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1: Advise National Grid, the address is 603 Main. Between poles 72 and 72 and a half, there's a primary on the ground. I don't see any transformer. Primary is still energized, and it's arcing on the ground.
2: Fire Control 4, Lunsfall is for an emergency response to the Stewart's 196 Warren Street. 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
3: 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I texted her for assistance, reporting her husband, Richard, or Richie, was having a psychotic breakdown. She did not feel comfortable calling while she was there, so the situation did not escalate any further. Does report her friend Oceana is pregnant currently. It should be just the subject of the residents, weapons, or any level of intoxication are unknown.
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6: They've since took off. They were younger males. Phone number for a phone interview when you're ready.
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1: 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In the area 450 Hudson River Road. A motorcycle versus an e-bike. Trees block the both roads.
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0: 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Russell Road, I have primaries down, wires burning on the road. 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
6: Hi, 2434. Coming from a 911 only phone. 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
1: All occupied.
6: 18-0. Fair coming in. All units in the field. The fair is closing immediately.
10: 26-9 from 29-0.
6: All units in the field. Encourage people to leave and evacuate to their vehicles. The fair is closing immediately.
1: 1-8 Sheriff's Suspension.
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1: 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You can show me clear and send me a crash on Hudson River.
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10: 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I think we're getting hit right now in the 109 area. 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
3: Morrill Lake State Park, in case there's any trees down or any issues in the park there from the storm.
4: Yeah.
3: 1807.
5: Zone 26 for tanker with a brush fire. 476 Maple Avenue, across up Hudson Avenue. And he lights 30 at 1808.
6: 712 is arriving. Do you have any possible pinpoint on where the activation occurred?
7: Over brush fire. I'm going to divert to that.
8: That was 2 yards of the address, which was the source.
7: If we
8: Navy
7: get
8: trip,
7: enough units, I'd like to try and get a chief probably in your stage to
8: no further information.
7: Manage what units are coming and what calls, if that's possible.
6: Received.
8: Weston Falls, Navy on 712.
4: Right now, 269 South, or Russell Road, 261 is going to Fire Falls Road, correct?
0: Let me call him 269.
6: 5269, call my
3: 2094.
4: Yeah, Chief, it's yourself and 26-4 at Russell Road, correct?
0: Yes, and I just ran down Squashville to check another
8: Old Forge Road
0: possible
8: at
0: incident.
8: Pine Lane,
0: I don't believe there is one here.
8: Forge,
0: just a bunch of
8: car property damage accident, a grayish blue Mazda, and a.
4: One was going to Fire Falls Road.
6: 103.
8: I just need
0: my water source at Russell.
6: 26-4 headquarters.
4: Crazy. 28-0, 26-0.
6: Arriving on scene.
9: 29 will be at scene at 28, and I'm headed to Bolton.
1: 18-09.
10: Firecon 261.
1: 26-1.
10: Notify the National Grid, pole number 21, house number 100, Fire Falls Road dot, and it's got wires accidentally burning alongside the edge of the road.
8: Manager, force to the hospital.
1: Yeah,
8: Manager, force to the hospital and service 18-10.
1: 18-10.
11: Give the highway department a call so they can work on barricades for you.
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8: Turn me on 7-1-1.
4: 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Great, engine wing. I'm going to abort this position. There should be enough.
8: I'm calling on 7-1-1 arriving on scene.
4: Cars to turn around.
11: Received.
12: 26-9.
0: Go ahead.
12: Which way do you want us to come in?
0: Come up, are you coming to the Russell call?
12: Repeat that, Chief.
0: Were you coming to my location at Russell Road?
12: Affirmative.
0: Copy. If you come in from the Greenfield side, you're a little closer to the fire on that side. We got a tree blocking on the other side.
1: Four, go ahead.
0: 26-4, I'm going to be out with 35 Russell Road. Additional, lines on the ground burning on primaries, transformer on fire.
1: National Grid's already been notified for that one.
8: You're about to
0: I'm dedicated here. I've also got one at Wing and Grange. Wing and Grange.
6: 1812.
8: 21.
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4: 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We'll be
1: to Russell Road. 28-1 en route to Russell. 18-12.
7: appears it's going to be electrical related. 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
10: 261, orders base.
13: 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You're encouraged.
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10: In the southbound lane, just south of North Greenfield Road, you got a tree in the southbound lane. You hit the rat.
13: Evacuate the fire grounds immediately due to a confirmed tornado exit 16 area.
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10: It looks like Spire Files is shut down after Locust Grove Road. First on the other side of 9N, and somebody reported something at Griffin Road and Locust Grove.
15: Sir, nothing showing. You say key holder was not en route.
16: Affirmative, there's no key holder.
7: Sure.
15: The fact. And clearly.
1: 1814.
2: Sure. Well, EMS priority two, I have a 14-year-old laceration to the arm and a 35-year-old female general UL. And if you could just start me a second priority two, I'm sure I can help a lot of the first folks.
13: Air Command, all units in the field. A tornado warning has just been issued for this area. Repeating, tornado warning been issued for this area at this time.
7: 4118 took in the second unit for half moon on Hudson River Road at
2: a lot of the party. Over.
13: Air Command, all units in the field. A tornado warning has just been issued for
7: four
13: this area. Repeating, tornado warning been issued for this area.

0: 225.
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0: Not sure if you were monitoring or not. 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
6: 51 Osses
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7: 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Ballard and Traver and 133 Northern Pines Road. 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
3: Message here, ready, thank you.
11: Have you been to South Greenfield and Wing?
12: I'm just pulling up here now.
11: I have a woman here claiming there was one over the Francis at the moment.
12: Yeah, just out of the road. Just need to get a few soon and smolder a little bit.

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3: Where?
1: There, fire account. 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
0: account 27-4.
3: Across the one across from the school?
1: Correct, the one across from the school.
4: Next on Spire, we'll head there next.
3: Alright, I'm looking at him. There's a bunch of guys sitting outside. I'll see if I can...
4: Yeah, that's in the area of 100 Spire Falls Road. We combed it off and called it in the fire com already.
5: Copy.
6: 29-0, 26-0. 29-0 from Melbourne Beach.

0: Different. Go ahead for 29-0.
1: Chief, the two incidents I was at are going to be addressed. I'm going to stop at the firehouse and hook up with Chief Davis and all the units down on paper for everybody is.
0: Fantastic. I'm on my way up there as well. Just an advisement, we have four in station. Stand by. Received, thank you. 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
2: Can we get through or do we need to take Angel?
3: Primary. Please, bias grid. I'll be clear up there. I have other units standing by there, and I'll be heading to the far end.
4: 1821.
3: Fire comp 710. Same thing, bro.
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2: 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You guys returning?
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5: I don't have a way to get to Angel Road unless you want the fire police to go around and cone it off at Angel Road.
2: Roger, Brian.
3: 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Over. Just a ceremony to the
4: 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On scene, 1822.
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6: I realize all your units are busy, so we just got a call through dispatch. The people in the parking lot are staying. Everything's at a standstill. 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
8: Go ahead. Just confirming yourself, 281-264.
6: That caller was just calling from the parking lot, seeing everything in the parking lot to the standstill.
7: I'm curious to touch.
12: Lots are open.
0: Seen at 35 Russell Road.
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0: Thank you.
7: 26-0 from 28-9.
0: Good.
7: The one on Locust Grove, the highway department, and the wires, a small brush fire that is concerned.
0: Racing. 26-1, 26-0.
7: No, for
0: 264. Can you respond to on Locust Grove Road? We're 28. Advising a small brush fire. 29. What's that address?
9: Guys, where do you need me next?
7: Crash here. Area 4350 South 50. Just believe it's probably damage
6: to the start. 992 is inquiring if you'd like us to make another announcement over the PA from here.
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14: Road. And for assist with road closures on the King Road with Wilson.
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14: Reporting. They're calling on behalf of Scott Richardson in regards to a stolen cell phone. The second one is going to be the subway on Route 9, 894 State Route 9. The caller is a crystal subject reporting that there was a male doing indecent acts in the store. He's no longer on scene. Was last seen getting on the trolley heading north. The caller is requesting an interview.
4: We're arriving.
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9: 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I'm on King Road in Northumberland.
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1: 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Michael, Adam, Edward, 9399. It's going to be the Skyville end of Stonebridge, just from 32.
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2: 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Ground one for traffic.
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13: 20-0-21 on time. 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
15: 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Russell, St. Louis Hollow, will be closed. Grange Road, Dana Crest will be closed. 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
18: Cheers, 36.
16: 36-1840.
14: 28-9 from Greenfield Command Post.
1: That's all.
14: I understand it's a county road. Would you guys be able to assist? We're looking to get Spire Falls Road shut down at Locust Grove Road and at 9N with some sort of cones or barricades.
1: Fire control car 39 Shelter.
14: 377 Angel Road is on
1: the
14: calendar.
1: Would you like us to dispatch an agency to the traffic circle, stop traffic?
16: 1841.
18: The mayor said he had his own equipment, but he was going to hang out.
1: Fire control's on. They've hunkered down.
19: Yeah, I know. I'll see you when you get here.
20: It's clear for now.
14: 1841.
1: Sure,
18: it's about 496.
1: He's available to see here on the ground or ask him if there's questions.
21: They've been made aware of a car off the road, property damage crash by 4355 Route 50. Just south of King Road.
22: SP5 just put three cones out at 9N and Spire Falls Road.
1: Car 85.
16: Where did we have that?
14: Completely shut down with cones, you can return to the station.
1: 406-911.
23: Wilson EMS has served
1: for Middle Falls. 141,500. Westbound on 29 towards the fairgrounds and cause that congestion. They're looking to see if someone could go to like the traffic circle area and shut it down there. Is that something you're on board with, car 391?
19: Here on the Folger incident, 213 is clearing. 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
14: Where are you headed right now?
1: I'm
19: just getting ready to clear Folger Road and wherever you want me to go.
24: We're going to be continuing to Saratoga Hospital.
14: I need 218 out on Main Street. A couple more barricades up close to where the lawyers came down. Just at the intersection.
19: Copy. Where's the
1: Do you want me to go there? I'm on the other
14: side. I didn't copy the other radio.
1: River 101. Daniel Edwards is the caller. Not making much sense on the phone.
14: Just verifying if
1: we have possibly for EMS or alcohol withdrawals. However, he was very hesitant to answer any of my questions, unable to get much further, and at one point he disconnected the phone on me.
18: For a tree on the roof with structural damage.
1: Show me on scene.
16: 1843.
1: On scene 1844. Possibly if he doesn't need EMS, he is a file out of Albany City. It looks like it is extraditable.
0: Appreciate. Can you contact him, see if they want to?
2: Do you want us to head towards the Inglewood Road?
1: Not for him. If you can just verify his pedigree info.
8: You can return. Did you have a message earlier about trees on the roadway?
2: Confirming if there was trees, no lines involved. We removed half of it, and county highways coming to take care of the other half. It's too large for us.
8: Receive.
2: If we have a couple cones to throw out there, it'd be good.
8: Corbell. Where's the tree partially across the road?
2: 721 County Route 25.
0: It's gonna be looks like it's marked Niagara Mohawk, pole 15. The guy wire down, yeah. Not a live wire.
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8: Call in 30 same train.
0: Also like to be transported.
1: Copy.
5: 70 first best same traffic.
1: Go ahead.
25: If I can get 213 or 218 down here at County 25, we can, with a couple saws, we can get the majority of this out of the road and get this opened up.
8: Copy. 218, did you get that message?
25: I copy.
1: Go ahead, 7-1.
8: 21, sweep from 21.
5: 213.
8: Do you copy that? Can you head out to 721 County Route 25? We're going to remove that tree from the road.
1: Stand by West Coast Falls emergency.
8: Very easy. 1847.
26: Seven one's on.
1: What you need, Chief?
26: You make. Did you make it to Kalani Court yet?
1: Scene of the budget in number 93.
8: We are here,
1: nine,
8: a large tree on the roof, no fire. We called for Town of Wilton inspection.
1: Alcohol withdrawal. Party 2, we also respond.
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5: Going 98 Sheriff.
1: 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Patrols on scene, requesting EMS of 36-year-old male.
5: We
1: are
5: following
1: the JD hospital.
5: I don't know what
1: the fire
5: bike denied. Brendan Court.
27: 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He'll be en route.
1: Copy that. Thank you.
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27: 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I smell of something burning. 1849.
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19: Appreciate that. 185 there.
3: Go ahead, send it park, please. That's just that much. Is your unit handling the crash at 9 at Emory Kaiser? Would you like 4215 to continue?
19: 1850. Command post 205. Would you like the Saratoga Springs unit to continue?

0: Have a great city, Poppy. Thank you.
1: Thank you. 357 is command. You can disregard the city with me.
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3: We're going to have multiple trees down in the area, 33 over 9 northbound.
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2: Row Alpha Fall, 18 Pella Drive, cross over reservoir, attack 3-1853.
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4: Be advised for any further response. Northern Pines is going to be impassable around 133 Northern Pines with three primaries across the road. Route 9 around 740 is also impassable due to tree and wires.
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3: 61 Steve 22 in Hebron. 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
6: 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I do have a tree across all primaries hanging in the middle of the roadway.
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11: 214 North 4th Avenue, apartment number 2. 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
8: 439 says 2311.
3: Address is going to be the house on the corner of Burgoyne and
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4: Dude. Can you guys sit on that? Keep an eye on it. There's a late match coming through right now. Hopefully, it'll knock it down once it clears out.
7: 21 BLS response.
13: 5 Jerome Drive, cross of North Park Street, extension. 83-year-old female, conscious and breathing, falling out of bed, unknown injuries.
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16: Told his
14: copy, 71-7 to Hammond, 1904.
20: 7-4-0-7-1-3, go ahead. 7-1-3-7-2-0.
16: Did attempt a couple callbacks. Did finally get a
17: 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Just continue on to Hammond Lane. 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It's all
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16: 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Patrol the Lake George shop, 219 Tanner Street. Speaking with a Jeffrey Barnes, he's going to be sitting on the bench in front of the shop regarding any possible larceny of his wallet. What's up, that?
15: Command post to 299.
14: Go ahead.
15: It's all set.
16: Basically, it's covering 328, you're out as well.
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16: Go for it. 9206.
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13: If you're able to patrol the front parking lot, the caller's going to be in a red Subaru. 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
0: it. 109 Pimmick Road, a tree through the house. Wires down as well.
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18: 20. You can close out 721 Spire Falls Road. Tree has been removed from the road. No need for county highway.
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2: You can show me out with a single car motor vehicle accident. Going to be on South Johnsburg Road, just south of Dankers Road, with New York registration King Henry David 2943. The vehicle's unoccupied.
17: 7-1, John.
14: Chief, where are you located? I'm back at that electrical room where the power unit is for the generator. They'd like to flip that switch and see what happens. Are you ready for that?
17: We got about 4 inches of water in the generator room. We're trying to open the door from the outside.
14: Okay. Where are you as opposed to where I am?
17: We're at the loading dock out where you parked.
14: 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That is not our loss of power and our odor on this swing.
20: 71711.
17: 24, do whatever you need to do over there. 7-1, John.
20: We got a super from D.A. Collins coming in to you.
11: Tractor 4142.
18: I'll be clear with the tracks report. Unless you need anything else, I'll be out of service.
11: You're clear out of service, 19-10.

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0: We are clear at 21 Animal Lane. We didn't find anything. National Grid was here. What do you need us next?
2: Car 39.

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2: Command, car 39.
3: Dispatch, Bowman 56.
2: I'll be off at the half-station for a moment.
3: 1912.
0: 454.
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4: 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Here, I'm going out to 87. 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
6: Go ahead.
0: How are you making out there, Dick Collins?
6: Still,
7: sir. Hudson Falls, a residential firearm activation. Yeah.
0: We cleared well away from
7: John Street, Hudson Falls.
0: 712 available if you want extra resources there. Otherwise, I have them going back to Station 1 to organize some extra trucks.
6: 714 is all set up with the trailer, and it's loaded with cones if they want to swap a couple people out and just go start boundarying stuff off.
0: 712, copy that. Communicate with 714.
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7: Party lives in building 6. 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
4: Headquarters.
8: 5151.
0: I'll be out. 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Yeah, that's affirmative. 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
9: 6-8 headquarters.
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4: Headquarters.
0: 714 copies.
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8: On tax 50.
9: I'll be back at service.
0: Go ahead, 723.
8: 3-7-9-2-14. Chief, you got me and Nick Graham. Where would you like us?
10: 5-3 headquarters.
0: I'm sorry, I didn't copy. Repeat that.
10: I'm on scene.
8: You got me, Nick Graham, Chief. Where would you like?
0: Where are you now?
7: 86, responding 1914.
6: 723 is loaded with the trailer and cones.
0: Why don't you guys head over to Ruggles, the preserve, Ruggles and King, and Edie between the railroad tracks and Route 50. Let's see what we can do to clear that up.
6: Metro 720, I believe we also have one on West Lane. I don't think we've gotten to yet, either.
0: Take care of that one. I'll head back over there once I'm done with it.

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2: Regional base 26 SC5, TAC 9. Fire falls after Locust Grove, heading towards Corinth. There's still a wire 10 feet off the ground, but the speed is out of the way.
3: 15, the road remains closed, correct?
2: Yes, I left the train back.
3: Perfect. You can return.
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7: Kill zone 29, correct. We're off 67 Cordova Way, cross Bolt Hickory and Maple Lane. 1924, attack 3.
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6: Negative, we're just activating the ones that have already been taken care of that we didn't have a base for.
3: Copy that. 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
6: Great. I just notified National Grid for the Fultz Road. We'll close everything out. 1927.
5: 7155 and 290 on tech 3. 7155, 290, tech 3. A neighbor who's a nurse reporting an obvious death. No CPR in progress.
11: Where's it?
5: 5-1, how is it?
8: John, if you buy, I don't want to be delayed. Another tree fell down across Route 50.
9: EMS control 904.
8: And I'm not going to better make it through it.
9: EMS control calls 904.
11: 904, arrive in the hospital.
12: Do you have a unit available? 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
3: Smith Trail parking lot, 1928. 290.
6: Fire comp
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8: They're not sure if anybody's inside or not. 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
6: Two four.
9: Chief, how many guys you have up there with you?
10: Still on the roof. Had to go to a second section of roofing to get back over to the lower level. Took a lightning strike up here, I believe.
9: Appreciate you. 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
8: 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Looks like the ambulance is coming from Clifton Park.
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0: 42-04. Speakman in Ash Street for a blue Volvo that's blocking the fire hydrant on the listed.
1: 04 copies the route.
2: Fuller.
1: Onto 5151 Gray Street. That probably one chest pain. Water for the EMS is on the scene there now. So you were.
3: Copy.
4: Yeah, you can go around the town if they're up there and come down here. I got a gentleman trying to move through this traffic. 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
1: Four. Our lieutenant opted to head down to the station. Four. What's your location?
7: We're on 80 Road.
1: Do you currently have an assignment?
7: That's affirmative.
1: Copy, no
8: problem.
9: No northbound traffic.
8: Can you,
9: copy that, Chief. We're working on it.
1: County arrived. 77, you arrive at 1941.
10: I'll be out on Saratoga Ave. You know which apartment it is?
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1: What do we have for manpower at Station 1?
4: Never mind. 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
1: Zero.
9: You may or may not be aware, but Route 50 has 4249. Route 50 is totally impassable. I spoke to the building chief. We're going to be setting at Jones and 50. No northbound traffic if you want to just put that in the system. Grid is already on the scene.
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1: 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TAC 3, 9243.
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1: Another roadblock on Parkhurst Road. I can't get through, and I got wires done out. We'll notify National Grid.
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1: 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I just luck and probably have to go over the mountain to come back down the other side of 99 if that's open.
4: Alright, research. So the rest of the road is passable then, further north of you.
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1: How far down Route 9 in Wilton can we go to get over to 99? Can I go Gaylor Road or no?
3: 22. In Cambridge Chief, contact Fire Control 1947.
2: Yeah, I have no notification of any road closures on Gaylor.
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3: patrol number 198 Truesdale Hill Road between Snowshoe Ridge and Amanda Drive.
13: 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The 911 open line from a 911 prefix phone with nothing heard in the background.
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10: Copy. I am trying to make my way over there. Northern Pines, Route 9. Everything's closed over here.
13: 153 2 Mercy Street. Third party report from a Susan Tucker that her stepdaughter, a Linda Thompson, age 42, is suicidal. She's going to either slit her wrist or suffocate herself. She's likely TOH positive. She has currently two kids and her husband at the residence. There has been an issue with the husband and her lately.
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3: 315 for them. All right, 315.
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0: 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A tree down on power lines with active fire. 1953.
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7: be advised, we keep checking on that multiple times until National Grid gets there. 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
3: 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They're going to give it to a unit that's working in Washington County.
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0: 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We're on our way.
1: Idle. Completely impassable. We set up cones at Stewart's, so no northbound traffic.
0: Zach, can you just call me on the phone?
2: That's unserved. I'll be clear in 1 second.
3: I'm currently at 302 Spire Falls Road with one of the tree incidents that's up there. In front of that address, I have a telephone wire hanging less than 10 feet off the road.